0: Baker Boys on a Manifest Monday.
1: Now, people will do different things to get high, right? You know, they'll do drugs.
0: Yeah.
1: They'll do other worse stuff than smoking weed or whatever.
0: Okay.
1: But now, smoking octopus can get you high is a growing trend in Japan.
0: Come on, Japan. What are y'all doing?
1: It could last up to 10 hours.
0: Really? Well, that sounds like fun. Hold on.

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14: All right, we're taking the What the F News all the way to Japan because there's a new way to get high.
15: Yes, smoking the legendary blue uni octopus has reportedly become a bizarre underground trend in Japan, where some users claim it produces intense hallucinations lasting up to 10 hours.
14: Really?
15: The rumored practice involves drying the uni octopus and smoking it with tobacco. Users describe the distorted vision and seeing everything around them appear like it's dancing.
14: Now, how the heck do we get a hold of these rare blue octopus?
15: You're going to have to go to Japan to get this right here.
14: In Japan, take me to the octopus bar.
15: Of course, health professionals caution that inhaling burned animal material and unknown substances can cause severe or serious breathing problems. So,
14: wow.
15: There you go. Smoke at your own risk, guys.

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2: Yeah, yeah, yeah.
3: Yeah, yeah, yeah.
2: Yeah, yeah, yeah.
3: Oh, yeah, yeah, yeah.
2: Oh, yeah, yeah, yeah.

0: Hey, it's Nick V and Eric V, the Baker Boys. Eric V has a list of bad lady names.
1: What? Well, I would say the unsexiest lady names that I've ever heard in my life.
0: Oh, my God.
1: What about you?
0: What did you
1: don't want to add no names?
0: I told you I'm not coming in on this.
1: Wow.
0: I don't want any smoke.

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5: Fun, energetic DJs that make you feel good. Nick and Eric V, take it away.
6: So there's going to be a few ladies that are mad because their names are unsexy, according to Eric V.
7: Not according to me.
6: I guess so. You did come up with this.
7: I did come up with this.
6: On your own.
7: You're right.
6: And you're on your own on this one.
7: I thought about, like, would I ever date a woman with one of these names?
6: Okay.
7: And I would say probably no.
6: Just because of her name.
7: All right, so if we offend you, we're sorry, but, you know, it wasn't our fault that your parents named you this name, but these are the unsexiest name in my mind.
6: In Eric's mind.
7: Okay. Broomhilda.
6: Broomhilda. Eric, come on. That's a Disney character,
7: bro. That's a real name.
6: That's not a real name.
7: It's a real name. Look it up.
6: So no.
7: All right. Marge.
6: Marge.
7: That's not a sexy name, guys.
6: Marge is sexy.
7: Bertha is not a sexy name either.
6: That's on my list.
7: Okay. So what do you got?
6: I pulled this off the internet. This is not what I came up with.
7: That's a good one.
6: Gertrude.
7: That's not sexy.
6: Helga.
7: Not sexy.
6: Mildred.
7: Not sexy.
6: Olga.
7: Oh my God.
6: And Prudence. What year were you born to be named Prudence? Rhode Island. We got to go have a beautiful, blessed, powerful day from the Baker Boys. We're sorry to all the Berthas, all the Gertrudes, and all the Helgas out there. Eric V.
7: Broomhilda.
6: You can look up
7: That's a real name.
6: Look up his Instagram at DJ Eric V.
7: That's like a German name right there.
6: Okay. We'll see you tomorrow for Terrific Tuesday.

0: Esther Dillard with BIN News Now. The White House is unveiling what it calls an economic D-Day for Iran. Treasury Secretary Scott Bessent said the new sanctions amount to an economic onslaught against Iran to further isolate it from the rest of the world. Speaking from the Treasury Department on Monday, Bessent said Operation Economic Outcast will cut off Iran from exporting oil and from other trade.
1: Our objective is to sever every economic lifeline.
0: President Trump is increasing tariffs on cars, trucks, and auto parts from Canada to 50%. He made the announcement in a Truth Social post this morning after two countries failed to reach a trade agreement over the weekend. And Black Republican Florida Congressman Byron Donalds is under fire for blaming a measles outbreak on illegal immigration. Donalds pointed to outbreaks in El Paso and Southwest Florida, but offered no data to back the claim. Get BIN News Now on demand 24/7 on the iHeartRadio app.

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3: 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It's been a ride. 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
2: Okay. It's going down for all the ladies right now. Ladies, you need to turn your radio up, because this is going to be your song. You hear me? Yeah, this is your boy Lil Jon. Who else on this thing?

0: Good morning and welcome to the show. It's Dee Dee in the morning. We're all here. There is Trey G, also comedian JJ Williamson. It is Tuesday. It is August 25th, National Whiskey Sour Day.
1: Whiskey sour?
0: Yeah. You never had a whiskey sour?
1: No, whiskey sour.
0: You ever had an amaretto sour? Amaretto sour, whatever.
1: I may have tasted that before.
0: Yeah, that right there was my introduction to drinking when I was in college.
1: Really?
0: Remember that strong semester I had in that college?
1: Already getting it in.
0: Strong semester.
1: Yeah.
0: One good, solid semester.
1: It started strong, but ended weak.
0: Yeah. It started out, though, yep. But I did. Yeah. I learned how to drink that semester. I learned how to gain that freshman 15. You know, that's that 15 pounds.
2: Did you learn anything from your classes?
0: No, not at all.
2: Sheesh. Mm-mm. My God,
0: I had an amaretto sour. That was the best drink. All right. It's National Banana Split Day.
1: Banana split?
0: When the last time you had a banana split?
1: Yeah, man, it's been a couple of years.
0: Them things are good,
1: yeah,
0: though.
1: Yeah, they are good,
0: They just taste like calories.
1: Yeah.
2: You know what's crazy? I've never actually had one.
1: Really?
2: They don't pique my interest.
0: You don't like bananas?
2: I love bananas, but I just never thought about combining it with ice cream.
1: Mm-hmm. Yeah.
2: I just never thought about that.
0: It's good.
2: I've never had one of them.
0: With the hot chocolate on it and everything,
2: Ooh,
0: too?
2: Really?
1: Interesting. Then they give you good... 3 good scoops on that thing, too.
0: Yeah, it's unbelievable. You're making me want one now. It's National Kiss and Makeup Day.
2: Now, that one I do enjoy.
0: Mm-hmm.
2: I like that one.
1: Man, you know what? I try my best to stay away from disagreements and arguing and everything, man, and breakups. But it's something about that makeup. Kiss,
2: yeah,
1: hug,
2: for sure.
1: Loving. I mean, it's just something to it. Don't you agree, Dee Dee?
0: Huh? No.
2: She be wanting to stay mad.
1: Yeah, no.
2: Oh, my gosh, bro. Get away from me.
1: Mm-hmm. Dee Dee will divorce you, man, if you leave the refrigerator open. Just simple stuff piss off.
0: Yeah, you talking about kissing,
1: man. Don't let a cabinet be open. Mm-hmm. Oh, my God.
0: Oh, I can't stand cabinet doors open.
1: Yeah,
0: can't stand
1: man.
0: It. Kissing makeup. Let's move on. Let's celebrate birthdays. Come on, let's go.
3: It's your birthday, baby. It's your birthday. Yeah. It's your birthday.
1: Hey, say birthday.
0: Happy birthday goes out to the actress Blake Lively.
2: Oh, yeah.
0: She almost ruined her career. I think she did.
2: I'm about to say, I think she really did.
0: She ruined her career going after that man.
2: Now, Ryan almost ruined his trying to defend her. Ryan Reynolds, her husband. Yeah.
0: Yeah, we're finding out, though, that he's real jealous, they said.
2: Really?
0: Uh-huh.
2: People don't like him. Him and Wesley Snipes didn't get along for a long time.
0: Yeah, we're finding out a little bit more about him. He's Mr. Nice Guy. Hey, happy birthday goes out to the actor Kel Mitchell is celebrating a birthday.
2: Kenan and Kel, who loves orange soda.
0: And then happy birthday goes out to the actor Blair Underwood celebrating a birthday.
1: Blair, still got it.
0: All right, we kick the show off with early morning memes. Mine just says this, it's so me, and it says, I was going to wake up early and go for a run this morning, but then I remembered that I'm not going to do that. That's it. That's my meme.
1: That's it.
0: Then I remember I ain't going to do that.
1: I ain't going to do that. So why play?
2: And my meme is short and sweet. It says, if it jiggles in a moo-moo, I want it.
1: Boy!
2: If it jiggle in a moo-moo,
1: you be because you know moo-moos are big.
0: Come
1: if you
0: on,
1: see
0: baby.
1: That thing wiggle in a moo-moo,
2: I want it.
1: I'm going to be like, come here. Come here. All right, here we go. I just laugh stuff off, because prisons don't cook the food I like.
2: Nah, facts.
0: I know that's right.
2: It ain't never that deep.
1: Yeah, it ain't never that deep, man.
2: Ain't never that deep.
1: If I got to eat like that, I'm going to stay out here.
2: Yeah.
1: I'm going to do my life. I'm going to do right.
0: Prison food ain't enough for you?
1: Yeah, no.
0: All right. That's how we kick our show off with early morning memes coming up this morning on the show. Make sure you join in on our dope discussion, because we love to hear what you got to say. Plus, all of the gossip and tea you can handle inside our hot topics. And we're going to drop some money in your pockets with our $1,000 minute game.
2: Come on.
0: Here we go. It is Tuesday. It's Dee Dee in the morning.
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10: It's DD in the morning.
11: Wake up, kid.
10: On the beat of Fort Collins. Jump

0: Good morning. It's Didi in the morning. All right, guys, we need to have a conversation about something that I saw. And it was kind of triggering for me. I just want everybody to know. It was a little triggering, okay? And it made me think about my childhood.
1: Oh, God. I can only imagine what kind of trauma this finna be.
0: Okay, guess what it was? It was of the live stream of the 18-year-old boy that, well, y'all saw this, right? The young man. Yeah. There was an 18-year-old who was streaming or something. He was a live streaming or something. And I guess he was making a lot of noise. And his mama came in. Mm-hmm. He's African American. His mama came in, and all of a sudden she starts pushing on him, hitting on him, telling him he needs to get up out of her house, that he's contributing nothing, that he's 18. And the reason why it was triggering is because my mother used to tell us that when we were kids. We turned 18, she was like, "You getting up out of here?"
1: Yeah, sure. Yeah.
0: And I look back and I think it's so wrong. But anyway, just take a listen at how this mama did this boy. Take a listen.
2: Move! Go get your stuff. You gotta go. Go. Go get your stuff. Go get your clothes and stuff.
3: Huh? Out of my room. My house. Everything. This is all mine. Get out.
2: You're not welcome here anymore. Get out.
3: Well, be prepared for the police to come put you out there. You don't think your stupid ass have to get out. You're 18, dummy. You don't have to live in my house. Great, but I'm letting you know, because you're getting out at 6 o'clock tomorrow. When I wake up, you get your ass up and you're getting out. You're not finna keep blatantly disrespecting me. I told you to lay down. This is what you do every other time. You try to act like you don't break rules, but you do this every other time. I walk past the room, and I'm like, why is the light still on? I'm exercising. Well, you should have been did that. It's bedtime.
2: Your ass down.
3: Why are you keep saying
2: okay.
3: That now?
2: That's what I'm saying.
3: You see me in the bed.
2: Okay.
3: I want to lay down.
2: Well, we're going to see how much baby it is once I help you pack your shit. You leaving in the morning. I told you to lay down, so you don't want to lay down. Lay down. Lay down.
0: So she is telling him, goes on and on. She's telling him to lay down. He's 18.
1: Yeah, he's a grown man.
4: Right. Grown ass man.
0: When she tells him to lay down is what got me.
1: Yeah.
0: And I guess that must be their issue. Her issue is that he's up at night and he's on there and he's, you know, live streaming.
1: Making noise.
0: And he's not laying down. Like, she's treating him like he is 7 years old.
1: Yeah.
0: But the triggering part was her telling him he's 18, he got to get up out of her house.
1: I do feel like we only are getting like a piece of the story. Mm-hmm. Like, I will say that much. I do feel like we probably are only getting a piece of the story. I do think there's probably more to it. Maybe she's trying to like push him to do certain things around the house. Maybe get a job. Mm-hmm. You know, like, streaming is a real job, but it takes a little while sometimes to get that built up. Maybe she's telling him, hey, get a real job. You need to be going to sleep at a reasonable time. And she's trying to, like, you know, give him things to do that's responsible, and he's fighting it.
0: Yeah.
1: You know, maybe that's the case too.
0: Well, you know, there's a lot of people who were talking, and as I was creeping in the comments, everybody was like, never mind that. They said, is he safe? This woman here is trying to put him out on the streets, and where will he go?
1: Right.
0: They also said that it made him cry. A lot of people were like, this made me cry because, you know, I remember being 18 and my mom putting me out. Like, you're seeing a lot of people, you know, getting upset when they see this.
1: Yeah. Well, I can see why.
0: I'll tell you this, though. One of the things that has happened, that after being kicked out during that viral live stream, his name is Nitro Camden.
1: Mm-hmm.
0: They said he surpassed 100,000 Twitch followers.
1: Oh, yeah, for sure.
0: After that, he reached around 8,500 subscribers. He secured, they said, Twitch and Kick partner status.
1: Mm-hmm.
0: He began pulling thousands of viewers and reportedly generated around $20,000 in Twitch revenue in less than 24 hours after that right there came out.
1: That's live.
4: Wow.
1: There's another streamer by the name of Osho Speed.
0: Yep.
1: He literally is one of the biggest streamers probably out today. Him and Kyson out, of course. But his mom kicked him out.
0: Really?
1: When he was like, I think, 17, 18 or something like that, because she didn't see the vision as far as like streaming goes
0: like that,
1: stuff like that. But now he's literally one of the biggest streamer goes all across the world with his streams, makes millions of dollars.
0: Mm.
4: I know his mama's not already texting you. You know your room still looks the same. You want to come back?
0: So I guess some of these parents are getting mad, but I see some of the guys are understanding they can make money.
1: They can take advantage,
0: right? They can make millions. This one here, though, this was, everybody was upset because she was kicking him out at 18.
4: She gonna regret it.
0: Yeah.
1: And you know, when we was kids back in the day, they used to be like, hey, don't play games or like, don't play video games in the morning.
0: Yeah.
1: You need to do your homework at nighttime. But now you can really make like really good money with that type of stuff.
0: Mm-hmm. Yeah.
1: Twitch, Stream, Kick, all of that, bro.
0: Boy, come but on. Speaking of Kick, she was kicking him out.
1: Oh, boy.
0: She was like, get out.
4: And then she pushed.
1: Oh, God.
0: Not Kick push. It was horrible. All right. Well, good luck to that kid. I think that's
1: hopefully
0: so awesome, though.
1: They can salvage the relationship.
4: Yeah, for real. Yeah,
0: Nitro Camden is his name. All right. It's Didi in the morning.
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0: It's Dee Dee in the morning. All right, listen, we need to have a conversation about couples. And Trey says that he could tell you a little bit about couples because he said some of us got some toxic traits.
1: Yeah.
2: Traits?
1: Not Trey's, but some toxic traits out there because Trey's are normally very green flaggy. Mm-hmm. Yeah, Trey's are normally green flaggy. But there are some people out there with some toxic traits. I was having a conversation over the weekend.
0: Wait, hold on a second. Some Trey G's is what you're saying are toxic traits?
1: Well, if you want to get that specific, Trey G's are marriage material.
0: Oh,
1: yeah. Those are marriage material.
0: Oh, but you find you a Trey G.
1: When you find you a Trey G, those are marriage material.
2: Damn. How many Trey G's out here? Do you know?
1: Two that I know of.
2: Okay.
1: Yeah, one of them senior, one of them junior. Okay.
0: All right. Thank you, Junior.
1: Yeah, for sure. But no, I did come across this thing where it was talking about toxic traits that somebody displays when they're trying to keep you tied to them.
2: Okay.
1: You know, sometimes we get into these toxic relationships and we have to pull away.
0: Mm-hmm.
1: But the person who is being toxic in a relationship, they do not want that. They do not want that. So they do these things, right? To try to keep you tied into them. So let's talk about it real quick. How about this one? They suddenly become the person that you've been asking them to become throughout the whole entire relationship. Now, all of a sudden, they showing you more affection.
0: Mm-hmm.
1: They putting in the effort that you've been asking this whole time. And you ain't got to ask for it no more.
0: Mm.
1: But you should have been doing that.
0: Mm-hmm.
1: You see what I'm saying?
2: Yeah, you should have been doing that from the jump.
1: From the giddy.
0: Oh, so you're going to penalize her now because of the fact that you been should have been doing that.
1: Yeah.
2: Yeah, I'm a penalized.
1: Yeah.
2: I should not be. I should not have been able to tell you that.
0: Hey, but hold on. But it's being done now.
1: No.
0: See, that's my attitude. It's being done now.
1: And the thing about it too, if I have to ask you to do it, you obviously didn't really want to do it. You only doing it because I asked you.
0: Well, because you reminded me.
1: Nah, going on somewhere,
2: man. You already know better.
1: How about this one? This is something else people do when they trying to keep you attached to them. They start love bombing you again.
0: What is love bombing?
1: Oh, they buy you flowers. They start texting you throughout the day. Hey, I miss you. You look nice today. They post you on social media. You ain't posted me in 3 months, bruh. Like, what's going on with you?
2: But now that I brought it up,
1: yeah,
2: now you want to get back. I get
0: that's
2: what you're saying.
0: That's love bombing, JJ.
1: Yeah.
2: Love bombing.
1: They start buying you gifts, promises out of nowhere. Hey, I want to talk to the lady, babe. I'm getting my stuff together. Don't believe it.
0: That's a love bomb.
1: He lied. He love bombing you. These are some things that people do when they're trying to keep you attached to them. They make you feel guilty for changing.
0: Mm.
1: Now all of a sudden you the problem. You got cold on me. You changed. You different now. You acting funny. That's some stuff that they say to you when they trying to skirt blame.
0: Mm.
1: Yeah. You know what I'm saying?
2: Yeah, okay.
1: Accountability taking accountability is very rare nowadays. Yeah. For women and men.
2: Man,
1: I would say on both sides.
2: They won't do it.
1: Yeah. I would say on both sides. How about this one? They create emotional emergencies is what they said. They said they may suddenly need you or confess how much they love you or make you feel responsible for their emotional state.
0: Mm.
1: See, I act like this because you make me act like this.
2: Okay. No, you've been acting like that.
1: You've been
2: acting like that.
1: My granny used to say, what's in you gonna come out.
2: And that was in you already. That ain't got nothing to do with that.
1: Big facts. Big facts. These are some things that people do to keep you emotionally tied to them. They bring up good memories.
0: Mm.
1: They start bringing up them good memories. Hey, you remember the time? You ain't Michael Jackson, fool.
2: Yeah, for real.
0: No, you didn't.
2: This ain't the video.
1: You ain't been hit by nor struck by a smooth criminal.
2: Yeah, for real.
1: Get out my face. Get out my face.
2: Never moonwalk for me.
1: I hate you. They start bringing up good memories. They remind you of everything that y'all been through together. You remember that time we had that pregnancy scare? Mm-hmm. It brought us closer together, didn't it?
2: No, it didn't.
1: You showed your true colors,
2: yeah,
1: bro.
2: Made me a thriller.
1: These are some things that people do to emotionally keep you tied to them. They test the weather. They start to see if they can reach out to you at any point. Hey, big head. Hey, I miss you.
0: Oh, I love that.
1: Hey, I was just thinking about you.
0: Oh, I love when somebody call me big head. I don't know what it is.
1: You're toxic.
0: Big head. I
1: know
0: love
1: what it is. I know
0: I
1: what
0: love
1: it is.
0: It.
2: Yeah.
1: You're very toxic. You have a bunch of red flags.
0: No. Ooh,
2: don't she go.
0: Soon as somebody call me big head, I'll be like, okay, what?
1: Okay, well, you want some hamburger helper?
0: Yeah. What you want?
1: Shut up.
2: While you in that cooking, you be looking at, you know, my head is big.
0: But it's cute.
1: How about this one? This one is a major one. They become controlling when they realize that they are losing you. When they realize that they are losing control,
2: okay,
1: it's like they become even

0: is on right now.
1: The best way to start your day.
2: Y'all tune in. Let's go.
1: Only on the beat of Fort Collins. Jump 104.5.
3: All righty. Let me just say hi to you. Good morning. It's Dee Dee in the morning. And Trey G's here. Also comedian J.J. Williamson. We got to get into our hot topics because did anybody hear what they were saying about customers who go to some restaurant out of Texas? Texas Roadhouse. Has anybody heard this?
4: Yeah,
3: what happens to African Americans when they go? Let's get into it. Here we go.
1: Crazy, scary, and hilarious. Hot topics.
5: Give them what they ask for.
1: Only on Dee Dee in the morning.
3: All right, so first we got to talk about it. They said it was a viral video went out. There was a post from, they claim it was a white supremacist group on Facebook claiming they were white servers and that they deliberately tampered with black customers' food.
4: Oh, wow.
3: Y'all ain't see. I think they said it was about 400,000 people in this group chat. And basically what they were saying things like this. Hope you enjoy your meal next time you're out to all the black people. They said, keep this in mind. They said, there's a Facebook group that I'm a part of and it's white servers. And it says, we've come up with a plan. When a table of black diners comes in and places their orders, we walk back into the kitchen to get your food when it's ready. And there's always a blind spot in the kitchen and we are licking our fingers and touching your food. And they said, think they are playing? They aren't. Believe me, this has been going on since y'all started this nonsense with Carmelo, the candy bar, Anthony Crab, and then it goes on and on and on. But they say there's 400,000 members in it. Take a listen to what this woman had to say.
6: There's 400,000 people in a group, a racist group, that is going around, and when black families or black people come into their restaurants and they're the servers and they're the white servers, they're all working together and going to the back and bringing your food out, but it's not coming out regular. They're putting their saliva in your food, y'all.
7: Yeah, you gonna have to see me. That's a scary sight, too. I saw people in the comment section of her video actually saying, see, this is exactly why I eat at home.
4: You might start going to these restaurants and being like, man, who working today? I need to say who cooking, who gonna be my server before I decide.
7: As if it wasn't enough to worry about, too.
3: Yeah.
7: You gotta worry about the food getting recalled.
3: Right.
7: It's not healthy.
3: And now they licking on it.
7: It's being outsourced from other countries that's not being inspected when it comes in here. And now, yeah, they putting their fingers in it, licking on it, all type of stuff.
3: Well, Texas Roadhouse released a statement. They said, at Texas Roadhouse, we are committed to creating an environment where every guest is treated with respect and unreasonable hospitality. We do not tolerate discrimination, harassment, or mistreatment of any kind, and we expect our roadies to treat every guest with dignity and care. And then they went on to say, we are aware of the video that is being shared with an accusation that has been made toward our restaurants. We believe it to be completely unfounded, and we take every accusation toward our brand seriously. And they said they're investigating.
7: I don't know. If you look at that post, they basically said there's a blind spot in every kitchen is where they do this at.
3: Yep.
7: So you can investigate all you want to, but what about that blind spot?
3: Yeah, right. You ain't gonna find it.
4: Yeah, put the camera right there.
7: Yeah. Come on, man.
4: A rain camera there.
3: The other thing we gotta talk about, Rick Ross, I guess, now. Rick Ross is out here talking about who? 50 Cent, of course.
7: Dios mío. It seemed like they gonna beef forever. Like the Hatfields and the McCoys. I'm telling you, modern day. Rick Ross is now saying that 50 Cent lied about selling out them G-Unit sneakers, and he dresses ugly.
8: Stop lying. You filed a $100 million bankruptcy when you sold them last time. You got an endorsement deal. Same way you don't discuss your publisher because you don't own no publisher. Toast to all the real hustlers. 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Ain't no reseller selling them. Ain't no buying them shoes, y'all. Don't go for that. File $100 million bankruptcy when this was going on. Hey, Curtis Jackson, I saw that outfit you had on that Versus when you came out. Damn, you need a stylist.
3: Mm-mm.
8: I'm finna enjoy a rap soda. Stop capping to the people. Ain't nobody buying them ugly ass shoes. Y'all know damn well ain't nobody buying them ugly ass shoes. We know it. You know it. Mm. Rap soda. And one time for the publishing owners.
3: Rick Ross.
7: It's the laugh for me.
3: Yeah.
7: And then how petty he is. How you go to the man dress ugly? Mm-hmm. You need a stylist. At their big age, for them to be beefing like this, it's insane still.
3: Yeah, I agree.
7: It's insane.
3: They act like children.
4: They are. That's all it is. Yeah. They are children.
7: It's entertaining, though.
3: It is. And 50, Rick Ross is about the only one that is still in the game with
7: he's able 50. To troll 50 Cent just the right way, just
3: really,
7: the right amount.
3: He really can. He's holding his own. I got to give it to Rick.
7: Just the right amount.
3: You're doing all right.
7: Yeah.
4: So 50 Cent lost two I guess he.
7: Oh, the Harris family?
3: The whole Harris family. Yeah, the Harris family. Yeah, the Harris family was no
4: joke. So he's 48 and 2.
7: Yeah. 48 and 2.
3: I love this. I heard what Yo Gotti's restaurant is doing. I guess they've been having so many problems that they're lifting the age, right? They're raising the age limit?
7: Yeah, that's what they're saying. For decades, they said it's been 21 and older. Now right. they're saying that they are raising the age to get into Privé, which is Yo Gotti's restaurant, to 30. And older now. Mm. So you have to be at least 30 to enter the restaurant of Yo Gotti. Just due to a bunch of like incidents that's happened around that restaurant.
3: You might need to rename it Aunties and Unks.
7: Right.
3: That's it. That's all they get to go up in there.
7: I don't think 30 is not Auntie and Unks just yet. You might be big bro at that age.
3: You're about there.
7: Yeah,
4: you're close.
3: Yeah, you is. Because when, when you have 36-year-old grandmamas, you an auntie.
7: Yeah, oh, God.
3: You an auntie.
7: Yeah. Oh, God.
3: A yonty. Young one. All right. 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Protect your family, your phone, and your furry friends with life, electronic device, and pet health insurance. Hey, listen, coming up, we got cash for you next. It's Dee Dee in the morning.
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0: All right, good Tuesday to you. It's Dee Dee in the morning. We're all here. There is, there would be me, there would be Dee Dee, and then there is also comedian J.J. Williamson. But there is Trey G. I need to find Trey to find out what's trending. What you got?
1: Hey, so Instagram is trending. It looks like they are making some updated changes to their rules and regulations. They are now banning Meta Glasses content. They say if you are like a pickup artist, which I've been seeing a lot more videos of like guys approaching women, recording on their Meta Glasses, like spitting game, or if you are a prankster using those Meta Glasses, you will no longer be able to upload that type of stuff to Instagram forward. I think it's just causing too much of like a rush on social media. And they're getting in trouble, they're getting banned from places, and they just causing a lot of ruckus.
0: Causing ruckus.
2: You don't want to cause ruckus.
0: No, because when you cause a ruckus, that's a lot.
2: That's yeah. Too much, really.
1: Mm-hmm. Yeah, down with the Meta Glasses.
0: All right, thank you for that, Trey. Listen, coming up next, we got the 5 things you need to know to start your day. It's Dee Dee in the morning.
3: I'm Bree Wood with BIN News Now. New York City Mayor Zahram Mamdani is unveiling a $4 billion plan to rebuild a key stretch of the Brooklyn-Queens Expressway.
4: Every year we don't do something about the BQE. It costs the city $160 million. But all we have to show for it is this.
3: The project will use a temporary roadway during construction, allowing repairs to move forward while minimizing traffic disruptions and extending the life of the aging highway. House Democratic leader Hakeem Jeffries and Trump advisor Jared Kushner are reportedly seeking common ground. According to reports, the two recently met in New York to discuss issues including housing, immigration, and the cost of living ahead of next year's midterm elections. And Target says it has pulled a Halloween costume from store shelves after complaints that it was offensive to black people. The retailer says it is reviewing how the item was approved and what changes are needed to prevent similar issues in the future. Get BIN News Now on demand 24/7 on the iHeartRadio app.
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1: TFP. Hey, Jamie, JT. Oh. It's about time to get back hot again, man. You know I'm fresh out this thing. Let go.
2: You know you're looking at a winner, winner, you know,
1: so
2: winner.
1: Up there, and so out there. You so not here. Hey, hey. You see, yeah. We so up there, and we so out there.

0: Good morning to you. Hi, good Tuesday morning. It's Dee Dee in the morning and welcome to the show.
1: Hey.
0: Trey G's here, also comedian J.J. Williamson.
1: Come on, man.
0: And you, and we appreciate it. Sure hope everybody had a good night last night.
1: Sure do.
0: Let's get right to the five things you need to know to start your day.
2: Number one. The five things you need to know right now on Dee Dee in the morning.
0: Boy, one thing you need to know is that when you are the first family, you need to be careful, especially if your last name is Trump. Have y'all heard the latest now that Iran has threatened to kill?
3: Mm.
0: Now they're saying Iran is threatening to kill Barron Trump.
1: Oh, no, the son?
0: Yeah, the son.
1: Yeah.
0: According to this, they're saying that they're threatening to kill Barron Trump while he plays Xbox.
1: What the hell?
0: They've announced a $10 million bounty on the head of Barron Trump, who's only 20 years old.
3: Mm.
0: Ain't that crazy?
1: Wow.
0: Iranian state TV.
1: Very.
0: And they said, yeah, that's what everybody is saying. They can't believe that it was a 3-minute video clip of them showing Barron Trump and the fact that now they're talking about targeting him.
1: Yeah.
3: Wow.
1: I look at my daddy like, how I get in it?
0: Yeah, right. Why we,
1: right.
0: Can you slow your roll with some of this?
1: How I get mentioned in this country?
0: Why they at me? Guess what I would do if I'm Barron Trump? Didn't you say like 30 other times that this was over?
1: Yeah, right.
0: Daddy, you lie.
1: Daddy, you lie. Well, ladies and gentlemen, let's talk about the NBA right now, man. You know, now they're trying to give out your forecast of what the 2026-27 Eastern and Western standings are going to look like.
0: Mm-hmm.
1: Now, everybody been talking about this move with LeBron going to the 76ers, and everybody thought they was going to jump to be the top dog in the conference. Well, guess what? They not.
0: Mm.
1: They still are projecting that the New York Knicks are still going to win the East.
3: Yeah.
1: They got Philly at number 4.
0: Really?
1: Still behind
0: the 76ers?
1: With LeBron? With LeBron. Jalen. With Tyrese Maxey and your boy VJ Edgecombe.
0: Mm-hmm.
1: Right. But they are still got them projected to win, be the 4th best team in the East behind the Knicks. Still behind the Detroit Pistons and Cleveland, where everybody thought he was going to go. So right now, man, they still got the New York Knicks projected to win, the number one in the East. Now, at the West, they still saying Victor and them San Antonio Spurs over OKC right now. Right now, they over OKC, man.
0: Wait a minute, hold on. Wembanyama is with San Antonio, and they're considered the West?
1: They consider being in the West, winning the West next year.
0: Mm.
1: So, man, even over OKC. OKC didn't have all they, you know, components last year, man.
3: Right.
1: So they had a lot of injuries, man. But so we'll see
3: what else,
1: how that goes.
3: What else would they be considered? The East?
0: But they're right down in the South, and they're right smack dab in the middle.
1: Lord,
0: so I would have put them more on the East.
3: Somebody get a map.
1: Yeah, please.
3: It's the Southwest.
1: It's the Southwest.
0: Yeah, but it's on.
1: I mean,
0: it's down in the center.
1: Look at the whole United States.
0: Right, it's in the center.
1: If you were to put a line down the middle, it'll be more to the left.
0: All right.
1: It'll be the West.
0: If you say so.
3: You tripping, man.
1: Yeah, bless your heart.
3: You are tripping. Can we talk? Can we talk about another West Coast representative, Chris Brown? Chris Brown.
1: Yeah.
3: You know, he's going through this case where he's fighting a former housekeeper of his.
1: Oh, yeah, that's right. That's
3: about
1: right,
3: a dog attack.
1: Right.
3: Well, he was basically told that he had to give away some of his earnings from the Usher and Chris Brown tour to this lady to cover some of her medical bills and stuff like that. He fought that judgment and that ruling, and he lost.
0: Mm.
3: So now they're saying that he may actually have to give up some of his earnings from the R&B tour.
0: My God.
3: Yeah, to this housekeeper to settle that debt that he basically lost, that judgment that he lost against her.
0: Wow.
3: Yeah, that's what they're saying. So Chris Brown got some bad news in court this week.
0: More money, more problems.
1: If I was that housekeeper, I'd be sweeping my porch and be like, hey, what y'all doing over there? Oh, I'm just waiting on that concert to come in this weekend.
3: Can we also talk about Young Miami? She said that she actually, before Spin That blew up as big as it did, she said that she was in a big depressive state. She said that she was really depressed because of people would kind of critique her ebbs and flows, her ups and downs of her solo career. She said that she'll be releasing a documentary really soon.
0: Oh, no.
3: What's wrong with that, Dee Dee? There's nothing wrong with that at all.
0: Is she gonna show us when she was putting up signs and she was loving on Diddy, or when she was hanging? hanging out on his yacht or when she said she'd like for men to pee on her.
3: I think that's part of the reason why she was depressed.
0: Because she told us all that.
3: Oh, my goodness.
0: She told us that.
1: Yeah, well, she ain't had to say that.
0: Right. It was all on her. She told us she liked to be peed on. She was the one who had all them pictures up with Diddy, you know, and all that. Yeah.
3: She got a lot of flack and feedback from that type of stuff right there. And it put her in a depression. Okay. She said that whenever she would get depressed, she would actually go to the studio and record. And that's kind of how Spinette came about.
0: Oh, okay.
3: Yeah, so shout out to Young Miami, man, trying to cope with all the negativity around
0: But she winning now, though. I got to give her credit.
3: Facts.
0: That girl is winning.
1: Spinette.
3: Yep. Deserve the bill.
0: She is. All right, listen, there you go. Those right there are your five things you need to know to start your day. Coming up next, we got $1,000 for you. Answer 10 questions correctly this morning, and you're going to win our cash. Get ready to play right now at 833. Talk to Dee Dee.
1: That's 833-825-5233.
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2: 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The best way to start your day.
1: You already know where it's at.
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0: Something hard rock.
1: It's Dee Dee in the morning. We're about to play our $1,000 minute game. All right. We got us a contestant. Real quick, guys. They said this. 2/3 of Americans are obsessive about one thing in particular in their homes. What is it?
2: What are they particular about?
3: They woman.
1: They woman.
3: Yeah.
1: Damn, Trey.
3: They woman. Yeah. Oh, you better be obsessed with your girl.
1: I know that's
3: ain't
1: right.
3: No wrong with
1: Trey's
3: that.
1: Like, at your house, be you woman, me man, you sit here.
2: Whoa,
3: that's,
2: damn.
3: That's not obsession. Yeah, that's archaic.
1: Me man, you woman.
4: Ah, dang, we went to the caveman.
3: I'm about to say. Sound like one of them Geico cavemen.
4: Oh, damn, good Lord.
3: What in the world?
1: That's how my husband talks to me. Me. Me man, hey, you Dee Dee.
3: Hey, we don't need to hear about y'all little freaky role plays.
4: Oh, Tarzan and Jane.
3: Don't worry that.
1: Y'all so stupid. All right. 2/3 of Americans are obsessive about one thing in particular.
4: The remote.
1: No.
2: Their car.
1: Nope.
4: They leftovers.
1: No.
2: They blender.
1: You know what? They're blender.
2: They blender.
1: Now that's real specific.
3: Folks feel like they blender.
1: That's like saying they're toaster.
3: Yeah. Folks love their toaster. Love appliances.
1: No, guess what they're saying? They're very, very obsessive about one thing in particular, and they said where they sit.
4: In the house?
1: You're obsessive. Mm. Yeah, you become obsessive.
4: I can see that.
1: Where you sit, whether it's the couch, the kitchen table, the chair. Where you sit, JJ? You have a certain chair or couch?
4: I have a certain chair. A certain chair, yeah.
1: What about yours, Trey? Chair or is it the couch?
2: Oh, the couch for sure. I love to lay down. I love to lay out.
4: Lay out?
2: Really? Yeah, I won't spread.
1: Do you throw your leg over the...
2: I sure do.
1: Like JJ's daddy?
4: Yeah, my dad.
1: Throw it over the top.
4: Yeah, over that top, boy. And put that hand just about... Right there at the edge of the knuckle.
1: The first four fingers.
4: Man, just the thumb be out.
3: Oh, God.
1: And you put your hand in there.
4: My dad used to have a particular chair, man. Like, if he come home and somebody's sitting in, you just automatically get up. You got to get up.
1: Yeah.
4: You got to get up. Ain't no he finna sit over here. I don't care if you company.
1: Get up.
3: If you company.
1: Let's get into the game.
5: You got the answers. We got that bread. $1,000 all for you with the $1,000 minute game exclusively on DB in the morning.
1: All right, is this DB?
6: This is good morning.
1: Good morning, DB.
4: Hey, DB, what DB stand for?
6: Debbie. Deborah.
2: Okay.
6: Close.
2: Deborah?
6: Mm-hmm.
2: I like that.
1: Deborah.
2: I went to school with a girl named Tabora. That's so funny. So shout out Deborah.
1: Deborah. Okay. Or some would say it's Deborah.
2: No.
6: Yeah,
2: some would say
6: all
2: it's...
6: day, every day.
2: No. You, that's your name, Deborah.
1: Yeah. But you...
6: no, and I correct them,
2: Andu. Andu.
1: Wait, hold on. So is it spelled kind of like that, Deborah? Deborah?
6: Yes.
1: Mm-hmm.
6: In a way, but no.
1: Okay.
2: All right. See?
1: Don't worry, Deborah. Don't worry, DB.
2: We ain't gonna call you that, DB.
1: Let's spin this wheel and see if we can get you some extra cash. Here we go.
7: DG. JJ from the SIP.
8: Trey G. Trey G.
7: $20 bonus.
2: Come on, man. Hey, I can tell DB from the hood. She hit that and do.
1: I know.
2: Real smooth. Real smooth. All right, DB, I'm gonna read you the 10 questions. If you don't know the answer, little love, what you gonna say?
6: Pass.
2: That's right. Then we're going to spin the block, answer it again, and we got to go fast, okay?
6: Okay.
2: All right, let's get paid. First question. What was the last thing you ate?
6: Chicken.
2: What is the name of the longest river in the United States?
6: Mississippi.
4: Uh-uh.
6: Pass.
2: What rapper's real name is Rakim Mayers? Or Myers?
6: Pass.
2: True or false, Benjamin Franklin was once the president of the United States?
6: True.
4: Uh-uh.
6: False.
2: There we go. How many tires are on an 18-wheeler truck?
6: 2, 4, 6, 8.
2: Mm-mm.
6: 12.
2: Mm-mm.
6: 12.
2: Mm-mm.
6: 10.
2: Mm-mm.
6: Pass.
2: Pass. Which planet has the most moons?
6: Moons?
2: Mm-hmm.
3: Start naming planets.
2: Pass.
6: Saturn, Jupiter.
2: Yeah, yeah, yeah, yeah. What was the fifth question that I asked you? Number 5.
6: Rakim, who's Rakim, or is Benjamin Franklin the president?
2: Uh-uh.
6: The tires, I'm sure.
2: Yeah, that's it.
3: What fruit is known for wearing a crown?
1: Damn, all right, 4 out of 8.
3: No
1: four
3: problem.
1: Out of 8.
0: Mom, I'm
1: going to school. Mom, she's trying to get ready for work. Is that somebody trying
0: to get ready? She's like, Mom, are we going to school? Yes, girl, I'm going to be here.
1: Let mommy get some money. All right.
4: Yeah. But I like the fact that she want to go to school.
2: I love that.
1: All right, here's what you missed. You missed this one. What is the name of the longest river in the United States? Missouri River.
2: Yeah.
1: What rapper's name is Rakim Myers? That would be ASAP Rocky.
2: Yeah.
1: How many tires are on an 18-wheeler truck? 18.
2: 18.
1: And what fruit is known for wearing a crown? Pineapple. So you got 1, 2, 3, 4 out of 8. You're going to get $10 every correct answer. We added up, it's $40. Yeah. But you spun that extra wheel. Got extra $20. $60 coming to you, DB.
0: All right. $60. Thank you guys for the opportunity.
1: All right. Do me a favor and tell everybody the show that gave you that opportunity.
0: DB in the morning.
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1: Who are you going to make mad?
2: I'm going to make my daughter's grandmother mad.
1: All right. And what are you going to tell her?
2: I'm just going to tell her that my daughter had candy in the class and she wasn't supposed to have it, and she dropped it on the ground, and her teacher told her she had to finish eating it.
1: Okay. All right. Here we go. Let's call her.
3: Hello. Miss Lisa.
2: What?
3: I'm up here at the school, and Peyton had some candy in her mouth, and she dropped it. And the teacher going to tell her, since she dropped it, go ahead and pick it up and finish eating it. You know, since she wasn't supposed to have it anyway.
2: Who told her to do that?
3: Her teacher.
2: Her teacher?
3: Yeah, she have a substitute teacher today. Some lady is here today, and she hold on.
2: I'm finna go up there.
3: Hold on, let me let you talk to the teacher, because she over here. I don't know who
1: I don't have to talk to nobody. I don't have to. Hold on. Hello? Who is this? Who am I speaking with?
2: This is Pebbles Brandon. Who is this?
1: This right, I just said, ma'am, this is Mrs. Jennings. Can you hear me?
2: Yeah, I can hear you.
1: We had to go on and tell her to put that back in her mouth. Put it back in her damn stinking ass mouth. Because she ain't supposed to be having no candy.
2: You don't make her eat off no damn floor. And who the f*** are you? How are you going to say
1: that? Well, ma'am, you don't have to use, ma'am. You don't have to use, ma'am.
2: I'm going to come up there. That's what I'm going
1: to do. Well, ma'am, hold on a second.
2: I'm going to come up there to the school.
1: What are you going to do when you get up here?
2: I'm going to slap the shit out of you because you got the right grandmother, bitch.
1: Well, hold on a second.
2: I'm going to come up there,
1: ma'am,
2: right now.
1: No, you're not. Ma'am, can you just, can you calm down? Ma'am, can you calm down, please, so I can explain it to you?
2: Nah, you calm down.
1: Well, hold on a second, ma'am.
2: You think you're talking,
1: ma'am,
2: to.
1: Do you believe
2: you
1: in God?
2: You talking,
1: ma'am,
2: to.
1: I'm just trying
2: and
1: to talk to you.
2: I'm gonna come up. I don't want to hear shit you gotta say bye.
1: No, ma'am, please, can you talk to me?
2: Well, guess what, baby? I'm finna slip on anything. I said dirty clothes, clean clothes, whatever the f. But this bitch finna know that I'm Patterson Pebbles with Granny. I bet you that. I bet you that, baby.
1: You gotta hold on a second.
2: I don't have to hold. Who is this?
1: Are you on the Man Minute?
0: On the fun and prank call someone you know. Tell us how at DeeDeeMakesMeLaugh.com.
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1: Okay. Listen, good morning. Dee in the morning. We're all here. Trey G, also comedian J.J. Williamson, which, by the way, let me tell everybody right now to make sure that they

0: are watching and they get on YouTube to watch Overlooked, your new comedy special. It's
1: still going crazy, man. Yeah. Please subscribe to my YouTube page at The Real JJ from the Sip. Check out my first production of my Overlooked comedy special, man. It's going great, man. Make sure you subscribe and check it out, man. Spread the word.
0: Yeah, it's called Overlooked, everybody. Make sure you do that on YouTube. Let's get into our hot topics, though, because didn't Delonte West, he's used to play with the NBA. He used to play with LeBron. Weren't there rumors that he messed around LeBron's mama?
1: It was allegedly a rumor. And it seemed like once he did that, his downfall started.
0: All right, let's get into our hot topics. As Delonte West is speaking out. Here we go.
2: Turn his TV off.
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0: Before we even get to that, can we talk about the Gary students, Gary, Indiana students now returning to school as thousands are still without power?
4: Today, I want the people of Gary to know this. I want you to know that I share their frustration. I've stayed in strict communications with NIPSCO, and I have made it very clear that the current pace of restoration is unacceptable. It's unacceptable for the thousands of Gary residents who remain in the dark. While NIPSCO has set a target date of August 25th for full restoration, power is still being restored as we speak right now. And I am still pressing them to fully restore Gary's power before the August 25th date, which is this Tuesday.
0: Mm. Jeez. Today.
5: Right?
1: Pretty much today.
0: Yeah.
1: I mean, he couldn't say it any better, man. You know, they are moving truly too slow. Mm-hmm. Like, this is not a very, situation that doesn't need to be, handled.
0: Yeah, from what I understand, though, I think there's still, like, about 175,000 people without power still.
5: Right.
0: In Gary, Indiana. And then I told you guys yesterday, Memphis has been hit with this.
1: Yeah.
0: No power as well. The other thing we got to talk about, come on, Delonte West used to play in the NBA.
1: Yes, he did. He used to play with LeBron in Cleveland. Mm-hmm. Again, there was rumors that he had messed with his mom. You know, he played a couple of teams where, you know, he was homeless for some years, man, going through drug issues and everything. And LeBron and his mom reached out.
6: A lot of those guys that I played with, LeBron, his family
7: reached out?
6: Yeah, he called my mom all the time, make sure I'm okay. Miss James, Miss Gloria, she calls my mom, make sure she was still the same, mm-hmm. Tell my son I seen him. You better get it together. Don't make me come check on it.
0: Okay.
5: Wow. Yeah.
0: Well, that's nice.
5: It is dope that LeBron now still check on him and everything. I wonder, like, how much help they actually, like, offered mm-hmm. with right. checking on and,
0: Didn't Mark Cuban offer him a whole lot of help, though, a couple of years ago?
5: Yeah.
0: Mark Cuban, 100%. Who owned the Dallas Mavericks at the time, really tried to, because at one point, I think Delonte West was homeless, or we thought he was on the streets and things like that.
1: Yeah.
0: But the rumors were that he messed around with LeBron's mama,
1: mom, yeah.
0: Like, they dated.
1: Yeah, they dated.
5: Why you got to bring that up?
0: Well, because he said that she was like my son. I'm like, wait.
1: I think it's more than that.
5: They were rumors, though, so it might not have been true, especially if she's saying he was like my son. Mm-hmm. How my son doing? So.
0: Now, remember, LeBron's mama was young when she had him, so she was younger.
5: Sure, when she had him.
0: Well, but she was still a younger mama in the NBA.
5: Yeah.
0: When LeBron was 20, she was 30.
5: I don't know about that.
0: Okay, 36.
5: That's why I said that math don't 36. Seem like it's math than like
0: so
5: it's supposed
0: to. So them 26-year-olds were looking at LeBron's mama.
5: Yeah. Yeah.
1: And she was looking too.
0: Thank you.
5: You know how rumors get started now. Let's not do that.
0: I swear I could have swore that like LeBron's mama had a boyfriend that was like younger than LeBron, they said. Yeah. Y'all don't remember that?
1: Yeah.
5: It was like he probably like around the same age.
0: Okay,
5: or something like that.
0: See, so you act like that was impossible about Delonte West.
5: I didn't say it was impossible. I just said it was untrue.
0: This dude.
1: He tried his best, ain't
0: he? No,
5: she tried her best if anything. We gotta go extra.
0: Let's go and talk about Master P.
5: So Master P is saying, hey, do you remember slavery? Yeah, you probably shouldn't remember that no more. Check this out.
8: Our own culture don't believe that we could do it, because they just don't get it. They're like, how you could do this? I mean, like, if I could do it, anybody could do it. You don't have to be the smartest person in the world. You don't have to be a rocket scientist. You just got to have integrity and do good business. And these doors will open up for you, building great relationships. And I think that's the biggest thing for me, trying to get that negative mindset out of our culture, because they still going back to, oh, man, slavery, they did us this. And I'm like, you still harping on that, man. I never harped on that because I can't change the past, but I can change the future.
0: Hmm.
5: Okay. All right, P. Okay. Which is true, but you don't know where you're going unless you know where you come from.
0: Right.
5: Is the old adage.
0: And they say you can repeat itself if you don't know.
5: Absolutely. Yeah, so it's a dangerous thing to be like,
0: forget that.
5: Yeah, don't let slavery be the thing that says, I can't be successful, I hold you back. I get that whole conversation, but sometimes you do have to just kind of like be truthful about what happened.
0: Yeah.
2: You know?
0: I agree.
1: We have
0: that.
1: For a lot of years, though.
5: What? Yeah.
1: You know, you just kept thinking about, you know, slavery, what took place back mm-hmm. in the day and everything.
0: Because the effects are still there. The effects are still there in our community.
5: And it's shown differently nowadays, yeah. I think.
0: I
5: think
0: agree.
5: It still comes out just different ways.
0: Yeah. All right, y'all. Listen, coming up next hour, we got to try to, I got to stump the fellas. I got a music trivia game for you. Coming Ooh. Up. All right. It's Dee Dee in the morning.

0: It's Didi in the morning looking for Trey G right now to find out what's trending with Trey.
1: Target is trending right now on social media. They are saying that we got it wrong.
0: Again.
1: Again is what they should have said, I guess. They had a Halloween costume that they posted online.
2: Oh, yeah.
1: And it was supposed to be a clown. It was supposed to be like a zombie clown or something like that. Well, people were saying that the clown looked very racist.
0: It looked like blackface from back in the day.
1: It looked, as what people were saying, it looked just like blackface. Well, Target actually removed it from their website, and they issued an apology. They say, "We have removed an offensive Halloween costume that should have never been a part of our assortment. It is no longer for sale. As a company, we got this wrong, and we are deeply sorry. We know this is especially hurtful for our black guests and team members and partners, and removing this costume was important in our steps and process."
0: I know the president of Target went, "God damn.
2: Damn it. The meeting that I missed.
0: That's
2: what they did.
0: Y'all did this? God dang it. I know he probably like, damn.
1: No, they cannot get it right.
0: They can't win.
1: They can't
2: get it
1: right.
2: So I'm told not to miss that flight.
0: Damn it, Target. Damn it. You know, I like Target better than I like Walmart.
2: Well, let me ask you this. Why don't somebody pre-ordered that? Do you get your money back and the costume get returned?
1: Ooh.
0: I don't know, but I'm looking at it right now. How you not believe that don't look like blackface, though?
1: Right.
0: How you not? It's a brown. Okay, let
1: you
0: me
1: look very suspicious.
0: Okay, coming up next hour, I'm gonna stump the fellas. We got some music trivia on the way. It's Didi in the morning.
3: I'm Bree Wood with BIN News Now. Black South Carolina Senator Tim Scott is backing Darlene Graham ahead of Tuesday's Republican Senate primary runoff.
4: Highly qualified, incredibly competent, ready for prime time. She's ready.
3: Scott defended Graham's qualifications on NBC's Meet the Press after questions were raised about her national security knowledge. NAACP President Derek Johnson is criticizing reports that the Navy considered renaming the USS Doris Miller, the first aircraft carrier named for a black American. Johnson called the idea disrespectful to military service members and the legacy of the World War II hero honored for his actions at Pearl Harbor. And Quality Control Music CEO Pierre P. Thomas is recovering after suffering a heart attack last week. Despite false reports of his death, sources say his condition is improving and he's recovering. Get BIN News Now on demand 24/7 on the iHeartRadio app.
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0: in the morning, and guess what, guys? I'm ready to play the... I'm going to play the title in the role of game show host.
1: Boo. For real.
2: Boo.
1: Could have sworn they canceled you.
0: No. We're going to play... we're going to just... play a musical game.
3: Come on.
0: Let's test everybody's musical appreciation. There it is. It's our musical appreciation game.
3: I don't like that you're not tested. How come we the ones get tested? You got to get tested sometimes.
0: Yeah. Nah, I passed the SAT and the ACT test, so you guys didn't. All right.
3: Barely.
0: Here we go. Here we go. Guys, I need you to tell me, who would you erase? Trey G, erase one person from R&B history.
3: Oh,
0: would
3: gosh.
0: It be Mary J. Blige, mm-hmm. Beyonce, SZA, or Whitney Houston?
3: See, I didn't even write Beyonce's name down. SZA, Whitney Houston, and Mary J. Blige is honestly who is between.
0: Yep.
3: Damn it, man.
0: Erase one person from R&B history. Who you gonna erase?
3: Whitney.
0: Whitney?
3: Ooh.
1: Get your ass out of here.
3: Whitney.
1: Trey.
3: Whitney Houston.
1: Trey.
3: I wasn't there to see it. And I just want to make some people mad.
0: All right.
1: I would never be around you when we go outside.
0: Who you erasing, JJ? Who you erasing?
3: SZA.
0: You gonna erase SZA?
1: I'm letting SZA go.
3: You tripping. Disappointed in you.
1: I'm going with Mary now. I got to have the Mary dance, and you cannot dismiss the goddess herself, Whitney Houston.
3: Come on, no.
1: You can't. Ain't no way.
3: I'll show you how.
0: Okay. I don't know. That's a hard one.
3: I'll show you how.
1: I know all your ties missing now.
0: I don't know if I'm putting Mary out or SZA, one of them. I don't know. All right.
1: Fam.
0: Pick one artist to bring back for one night only, JJ. One night only concert. Here we go. Who would you want to see for one night only? Aaliyah,
3: mm-hmm.
0: Prince, Michael Jackson, or Whitney Houston?
1: I want to see Prince.
0: Prince.
1: I want to see Prince.
0: Me too.
1: I want to see Prince.
0: What about you? Who are you bringing back?
3: Aaliyah? Aaliyah.
0: She was your crush?
3: Yes. I used to love Aaliyah, man. I'm sending you a four-page letter.
0: That was
3: come
0: the song, right?
3: And I am buzzing with the kiss.
0: Okay.
3: Stop playing.
0: All right. Erase one person from R&B history. Trey.
3: Mm-hmm.
0: Chris Brown. Drake,
3: mm-hmm.
0: The Weeknd,
3: mm-hmm.
0: or Usher?
3: Abel can get the hell on.
0: Ooh, The Weeknd.
3: The Weeknd can get on up out of here.
0: Didn't he get the most streams or most views on
3: it? I don't give a damn about none of that. I don't care about it. I'm a weekday person, my damn self. Get The Weeknd up out of here.
0: God.
3: Damn, I'm a weekday person.
0: JJ erased one person from R&B history. Chris Brown, Drake, The Weeknd, or Usher?
1: I'm a weekday too. A weekday dude.
0: All right, here's another one. Erase one group from R&B history.
3: Oh, God.
0: JJ, Pretty Ricky, Jodeci, Drew Hill, or Jagged Edge?
1: Ain't nothing about Ricky.
3: Uh-uh.
1: I don't need Pretty Ricky.
0: Okay, Pretty Ricky, B2K, Jodeci, or Drew Hill?
1: Damn. I'm going to let B2K go.
0: Oh, wow.
3: Damn.
0: Okay. Trey, who you letting go?
3: You know what? I like to ruffle feathers this morning.
1: Uh-oh.
3: So I'm going to go ahead on and say Jodeci.
0: You don't even believe that. That's why you laughing.
3: They can take their hollering ass on somewhere. All that yearning.
1: In my mind, I'm slapping your glasses off right now.
0: he don't even believe it, JJ.
3: No way,
0: buddy.
1: You are missing a lens.
3: Shut up.
0: All right, here's another one. Who would you have sing at the cookout? John B, Robin Thicke, Adele, or Justin Bieber?
1: Damn.
3: Why they all got to be less melanated?
0: Because they got to sing at the cookout.
3: At the family reunion.
0: I'm bringing Bieber. I got Bieber on this one.
3: And Justin Timberlake, Adele.
0: John B, Robin Thicke, Adele, or Justin Bieber?
3: I'm going to say Justin Timberlake.
0: Really? You have him sing at the cookout?
1: Because if your love was all I had.
0: Oh, you're going for Justin Timberlake.
3: Stop playing with Justin.
0: We got a write-in candidate.
3: Yes.
1: Stop playing with for real. He just put him in there.
3: No, he was in there.
0: No, he wasn't. No, Justin Bieber.
3: Oh, Justin Bieber.
0: Yeah.
3: Oh, damn. Yeah, nah.
0: I'm taking Bieber.
3: I'm writing Justin Timberlake.
0: What you doing?
1: I'm going John B.
0: You're going John B?
1: I want John B.
0: They don't know about this here.
1: Yeah, I'm going John B.
0: Listen to
1: what people say.
0: All right, you guys, here's this one. Which artist would you have sing at your funeral? Mm. Fantasia,
3: mm.
0: Jennifer Hudson, Jasmine Sullivan, or Christina Aguilera?
3: Not Christina Aguilera doing all that throat.
0: That's how she be singing.
3: Facts. Facts. I think I know my answer.
0: Who is yours?
3: I'm going to go with Fantasia.
0: Fantasia,
3: yeah. I'm doing Fantasia.
0: Yeah.
1: See, the reason why
0: I'm going to do Jasmine.
1: You going to do Jasmine?
0: Jasmine Sullivan.
1: I may go Jasmine. I'm not gonna deal with
0: Jennifer Hudson.
1: Jennifer Hudson or Fantasia, because they gonna really make you cry.
3: Yeah,
1: they gonna really you make you sob. I don't want to sob.
3: You know, I pick Fantasia because when she kicked them shoes off, oh, it's gonna be a situation.
0: All right, finally, guys, guess what? Best Super Bowl halftime show: Beyonce,
3: Drake,
0: Jay-Z's wife,
3: Drake,
0: Blue Ivy's mom, or Solange's sister.
1: Damn.
0: All right, fine. It's just Beyonce.
1: Alrighty,
0: there you go.
1: I'm gonna go Solange's sister.
0: I know.
1: Right. She saw that elevator situation.
3: Right.
0: There you are on some musical taste. All right. Hey, your musical taste. It's Dee Dee in the morning.
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3: I like the head, but I got to stop everything right now.
4: I ain't out jamming.
3: I know it. On this Tuesday morning, that's comedian J.J. Williams, and right there also Trey G. We got to get into the hot topics because Shador Sanders, some people are saying he was done wrong yesterday. Yes. We got to tell you what happened. Let's get into it.
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3: All right. So yesterday, JJ, we were on the air. 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
4: Deshaun Watson
3: and Shador Sanders.
4: Go see who's going to be QB1. Mm-hmm. They made the decision and they decide to go with Deshaun Watson. Mm-hmm. Now the sports world is pissed when I tell you everybody is heated about this whole situation. I was watching sports.

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0: My mama told us we were.
1: Mama was like, because of y'all, y'all have no idea how many happy hours I did miss.
0: Yes,
1: and ladies in free.
0: And you ain't lying. That's what she missed. Well, we appreciate all the calls. We appreciate all the calls and the honesty.
1: Yeah.
0: We appreciate it. Listen, if you couldn't get through on the phone line, you know, I always say you can hit me up at Didi in the morning. 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

I ain't sent a word. I flip faster than birds. Snoop Dogg will emerge from the smoke and go low. You shouldn't provoke. I bring the worst from the LBC. Smash motherfucker, and they gon' smash on me. 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

0: Avery Wood with BIN News Now. Canada is preparing to retaliate against new U.S. tariffs, with Prime Minister Mark Carney announcing countermeasures will take effect September 8th.
1: Canadian exports to the United States lower costs for American families. In contrast, tariffs are taxes which are ultimately paid by U.S. consumers.
0: The move comes after the Trump administration imposed 50% tariffs on billions of dollars worth of Canadian imports. A Nebraska man has been sentenced to more than 10 years in prison for an armed bank robbery. Investigators say evidence on black 23-year-old Deron Lewis Payne's phone showed he used ChatGPT and online searches to gather information while planning the crime. And James Byrd has won Wyoming's Democratic primary for U.S. Senate and will face Republican Harriet Hageman in November. If elected, Byrd would become the first black senator in Wyoming history. Get BIN News Now on demand 24/7 on the iHeartRadio app.

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1: This is a public service announcement sponsored by Just Blaze and the good folks at Rockefeller Records.
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0: Snoopy Dogg.
1: Now, before I finish, let me just say, I did not come here to show out. I did not come here to impress you. Because to tell you the truth, when I leave here, I'm gone. And I don't care what you think about me. But just remember, when it hits the fan, brother, whether it's next year, 10 years, 20 years from now, you'll never

0: I'm Bree Wood with BIN News Now. A Florida family is mourning after Black 31-year-old Kenya Glasgow and her 2-year-old daughter Kennedy were struck and killed by lightning in Margate. Husband and father Cameron was inconsolable.
1: Words can't describe that feeling. It's gonna be tough to lose somebody that I've been with for half my life.
0: The pair had just exited their vehicle when the storm hit, leaving behind Kennedy's twin sister, Kinsley. Students in Gary, Indiana are back in class even as thousands of residents remain without power. State leaders are now calling for an investigation into the utility's response, while schools and community groups continue providing meals and support to affected families. And Texas Roadhouse is pushing back against a viral social media claim that employees were tampering with food orders by Black customers. The allegation has since been retracted by one of the users who helped spread it, calling the story a hoax, while the restaurant chain says the claims are completely unfounded. Get BIN News Now on demand 24/7 on the iHeartRadio app.

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3: 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I'm sorry. I'm back.

0: And drop it on the one, boy.
1: I'm Esther Dillard with BIN News Now. A lightning strike killed a black Florida mother and her two-year-old over the weekend in South Florida. Here's the child's grieving father speaking to NBC News in Miami.
2: For her to lose her twin sister, words can't describe that feeling.
1: Tamara in Glasgow says he was standing just a few feet away when the lightning struck. DHS says ICE arrested more than 1,300 people across Maryland and Virginia in the first 2 weeks of August. That's roughly 100 arrests a day. But according to DHS's own numbers, less than half of those arrested had any criminal record. And this Saturday, New Orleans residents will march through the Lower Ninth Ward for the annual Katrina March and Second Line. The Category 5 storm made landfall August 29, 2005. It flooded the city and killed more than 1,000 people. Get BIN News Now on demand 24/7 on the iHeartRadio app.

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0: 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The Baker Boys are about to enter.
1: Hey! Welcome to the Baker Boys Show. Nick V and Eric V. Every day, we're going to sing a song. Sing along if you know the words.

0: Boys on the terrific Tuesday. Welcome to it. Coming up in this hour's Bake a Buzz.
1: Well, it seems like it's the pit to be a pit.
0: Yeah.
1: Because another pit kid drops the pit last name.
0: More bad news for Brad Pitt, man.
1: My heart just hurts as a father. That would just tear me apart that my kids don't want to have my last name.
0: Yeah.
1: Talking about it coming up in the Bake a Buzz.
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16: We specifically said no. Kids.
17: Well, Mr. Brad Pitt is at it again. Bad Brad, as Nick V would call him right here. So another child has decided to take the Pitt name off their last name.
18: Distancing themselves from Mr. Brad Pitt himself, his estranged 18-year-old daughter, Vienna, is moving ahead with her petition to legally drop the actor's surname. Taking out a newspaper ad in the Los Angeles Daily Journal, she filed to change her name from Vivian Marceline Jolie Pitt to Vivian Marceline Jolie.
17: Okay, so she took out an ad.
18: According to the court, this is what has to happen.
17: Oh, it's legally has to be put on the newspaper?
18: It has to be put out to see if somebody opposes the name change. And
17: really?
18: If nobody does so before the final hearing, November 2nd,
17: okay,
18: a judge can then approve the request if there's no objection.
17: Gotcha.
18: So, do you want to object just to have fun with
17: it? No, I don't want to object. She don't want the last name. I'm not going to say anything.
18: All right.
17: She's going to be like, who is this random person saying I can't change my name?
18: It'll be us, and we can say we'll remove the request from the court if you allow us to play your 21st birthday party. I don't know. let's figure out a way to get into the Jolie family.
17: I don't want that heat. I'm good.
18: All right. So there it is. There's your Baker Buzz.

0: It's a terrific Tuesday, and we are the Baker Boys.
1: Nick V, do you know what AAA is, right?
0: Yeah, Automobile Association of America.
1: Okay, there you go. Well, AAA study shows that more people think speeding is acceptable.
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3: So you're an ex-speeder. How did you figure that out?
4: This was in my younger years, okay? When I first got my first fast car.
3: Okay.
4: It was a BMW M3, right?
3: Very fast.
4: So I'd be speeding on the freeway all the time, right?
3: Yeah.
4: A new survey from AAA has found that more drivers think that speeding is acceptable, and safety experts are calling it a dangerous mindset.
3: Yeah.
4: I agree, because I see people when they're speeding on these freeways and they're swerving in and out of people.
3: It's dangerous.
4: You know, in and out of cars and stuff. It's very dangerous. So many who responded felt that going more than 10 miles over the speed limit isn't a big deal.
3: Okay.
4: I'm okay with that.
3: Me too.
4: As long as you keep up with traffic,
3: right,
4: you're fine. It's the people that are driving extremely slow that cause problems, or the people that are driving extremely fast.
3: I got a question for you, because deep down inside, the negative Nick comes out and says, I hope something bad happens to that person.
4: No, don't say that.
3: You never thought that
4: in your time? I just want him to get a speeding ticket.
3: Yeah,
4: that's
3: at least.
4: It. I just want him to get pulled over and get a speeding ticket.
3: Slap on the hand.
4: So they're saying 30% of traffic accidents, fatality, excessive speed was a factor. So there you go.

0: Eric V and Nick V. Now, when I had pets, I had to get them specific types of food. You know, they would get the fresh food. I didn't get like the regular that you could buy at any market or a 7-Eleven, you know?
1: Yes.
0: Yeah, so not the cheap food.
1: I just went and bought myself an old, not myself, but my dog, Nala,
0: yeah,
1: our baby girl, another big bag of food. I'm going to tell you how much it costs, because some people are spending more money and giving higher quality food to their pets than they are themselves.
0: Oh, yeah.

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17: Oh, boy.
18: Every day we wake up, there's something we can't intake in our body because it's bad for us.
19: Oh, yeah.
18: I mean, I don't even know what to eat anymore. Like, they're saying...
19: It's called air. Air and sun. So when it comes to the fur babies, everybody knows pet owners tend to go above and beyond like we do. We purchase a specific kind of food from Dr. Marty, and it has all the good stuff for her, you know?
18: Yeah.
19: And it's not like cheap dog food.
18: Right.
19: So a new survey is showing that when it comes to nutrition, owners make sure their pets are fed better than they are. 45% rated their dog foods as higher quality than their own meals. 45%. 49% said that they pay more attention to their dog's diet than their own.
18: Wow.
19: Have you seen this?
18: No.
19: More than half feed their dog off of their own plate at least a few times a week. We do not do that. But she does like eggs. She loves hard-boiled eggs. She likes fruit.
18: Does she get egg farts too, like humans?
19: No. We don't give her that much egg.
18: Oh, all right. Yeah,
19: 52% cooked a meal from scratch for their dogs in the past month. So everybody out there, are you doing this? Are you feeding your pet better than you're feeding your family?
18: Now, I know some of this food is humans can intake it. You could eat it.
19: Like, what?
18: Dog
19: food?
18: Yeah, some of the dog food is human friendly.
19: Consumable?
18: Yeah, consumable. Like, say if there was, Lord forbid, an earthquake and you get trapped in the house and all you have is the dog food.
19: Me and Dr. Marty are going to go to town.
18: Guess what?
19: Warm it up.
18: You're sharing dog food with Nala to survive.
19: One scoop for her, one scoop for me.

0: Horrific Tuesday, Nick V, Eric V, the Baker Boys.
1: Do you remember playing a game back in the day called Freeze Tag?
0: Yeah, of course.
1: You know what that is?
0: Yeah, you run around, you tag somebody, and then boom, you got to freeze for, I don't know, how many, 30 seconds or something?
1: I don't know how, what is going on in North Carolina, but they have a new game that's been declared the state sport.
0: Really?
1: It's called Testicle Tag.
0: No, come on. This is not real. AI is out of control, Eric V. Stop it.

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4: All right, what state is this in?
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4: You double checked
5: Channel 13 NC. All right, so North Carolina Governor Josh Steen has officially declared testicle tag the new state sport of North Carolina. According to a surprising announcement released earlier today, supporters of the decision say the fast-paced activity reflects the state's competitive spirit.
4: Eric, testicle tag, AI is telling me that it's not a real sport or an official state game of North Carolina.
5: Okay, well, they made it. It was in a movie like this before. Did you see that?
4: No, I
5: didn't. There was a movie like kind of based on that.
4: This is a hoax.
5: So would you play testicle tag with somebody?
4: Oh, I do it every day with my wife. She always wins.

0: 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Yes, the Baker Boys.
1: Hey! Welcome to the Baker Boys Show. Nick V and Eric V. Every day, we're going to sing a song. Sing along if you know the words.

0: Tuesday with the Baker Boys, Nick V and Eric V in the building.
1: I'm going to sound like a Star Wars movie, not you. You were the chosen one. What? Dr. Dre says AI is not a threat.
0: Oh, this is not the real
1: Dr. Dre. And he has no trouble using it.
0: Come on.
1: Right?
0: I don't believe this. First Timberland, now him?
1: Right.
0: Is this going to put a wedge between the West Coast and Dr. Dre?
1: Something's going on.
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14: We specifically said no
15: camera. All right, what side of the fence are you on in regards to the usage of AI in music?
16: People are going to use it regardless. Right. It's there. You know, people are lazy by nature these days. All right, so let's talk about legendary hip-hop producer Dr. Dre sees AI as the latest tool in music's ever-evolving creative toolbox.
15: Okay.
16: Comparing the technology to the arrival of a drum machine or synthesizer. Now, I could see that, but it's not the same because with the drum machine, you have to actually sample. You have to create something out of nothing. You know, with the synthesizer, you got to play the keys. You're not just going to tell it what to do.
15: Okay.
16: You know what I mean?
15: Okay.
16: So Dr. Dre says he recently spoke to people who were against AI and challenged their perspective. Mm. He said, you sound like the person that would have been against a drum machine when it came out as well.
15: Okay.
16: So that's what he's saying.
15: Which is what he used because he's not a drummer. He's not a keyboard player.
16: Yeah.
15: You know, I've never seen him play the violin.
16: Mm-hmm.
15: So he's always used technology to get to where he is with his music.
16: He said, pointing out the new technology has changed the way music is made. To Dr. Dre, AI isn't something creators should fear. It's another tool that they can use.
15: This is the fake Dre. Somebody check his DNA. I want to make sure this is the right Dre and not the clone Dre, because DJ Quick recently came out and said he's crazy and these guys are homies. I do not want to hear it. What am I supporting? A computer program?
16: Mm-hmm.
15: Or the person who typed the computer program?
16: The prompt. Yeah.
15: So it just doesn't make any sense to me. I'm not going to play any AI music if I can help it.

0: of the year be in your eyes? You know, what does this father do?
1: Don't leave his kid somewhere.
0: Yeah.
1: That's what they don't
0: do. Father of the year candidate abandons his son to reach Mount Fuji summit?
1: I would say this is a dummy of the day in my mind.
0: Okay, well, he should have just taken the kid with him.

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4: It's time for...
5: You are so dumb. You are really dumb.
4: It is time for our dummy of the day. Today, we're going to take it to Japan, where one man decided that reaching the summit of Mount Fuji was more important than taking care of his son.
6: He's a 48-year-old Father of the Year candidate.
4: Wow.
6: He's likely feeling fortunate that his name is being withheld after...
4: I actually had his name.
6: Oh, you did?
4: I don't remember. I can't say it, though.
6: The story went public during the climb of Mount Fuji on August 20th, and he took on the climb with him his 7-year-old and 12-year-old 13 sons.
4: First of all,
6: he should have taken
4: either one of them. They're too young to be climbing the summit of Mount Fuji.
6: Well, at the 6th climb station, around 8,000 feet above sea level, the young boy said he was tired, so he left him there. On the mountain!
4: Oh, boy.
6: And then continued the journey with the oldest boy. The trip up to the summit and back to the 6th station took around 7.5 hours, and the 7-year-old kid had to just wait there every minute of it by himself. I mean, I've been left in the supermarket store. I felt like I got lost from my mom.
4: Not for 7-8 hours.
6: What would I do?
4: Wow.